keep us pinned against the wall till we'd say he was mighty and wise. And she would just sit there, trying best to avoid his stare. Only bitterness seeping through.

market in the parking lot. And Opie started popping pills, gave us some that turned us into real imbeciles. Back then there wasn't much else to do.

had the whole cornucopia. They found him dead later on in Ethiopia. He thought apocalypse was coming soon. That the story was